0: Let's have a team.
1: That boy needs therapy.
2: Psychosomatic.
1: That boy needs therapy.
2: Purely psychosomatic.
1: That boy needs therapy.
3: Lie down on the couch.
0: Well, what does that mean?
4: English groups.
1: That boy needs therapy.
2: Really psychosomatic.
1: That boy needs therapy.
2: Purely psychosomatic.
1: That boy needs therapy.
0: Brannigazoo, let's have a team.
4: He's only trying to sneak up in the elevator of Gotham and the plaza.

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And they played records. Drugs. And that was a big thing. You'd go down there and dance. Drugs. 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And I'd take drugs. Drugs. And they played records. And they

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1: Ah, Frankie Sinatra. 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Frankie, me boy, don't know. You have a perfect voice to sing calypso. What did they say? Ah, Frankie Sinatra. Frank Sinatra, Frankie, me boy, you don't know. You have a perfect voice to sing, Alex. What did they say?

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You think I care about what's happening to me? Even my demons have demons. When I last saw Monica, she told me she never wanted to see or speak to me ever again in her life. She doesn't get it. Nobody gets it. I can't remember the last time I got a good night's sleep. If you really think about it, life shouldn't feel this strange. If I could just figure out what the old woman wearing that salmon pink snakeskin jacket wants from me, I'd feel a whole lot better. Doesn't she have a job? Do I have a job? It's not normal to sit outside someone's apartment the whole night long. But then again, what is normal? Do you think I'm normal? Say I'm normal. Please, for fuck's sake, please say I'm normal. I don't know what you want from me. I could never do that contemplation shit. Someone told me once that if you have more than 3 major concussions before the age of 7, you're fucked. I had 8. And anyway, I'm not interested in knowing. I'm just tired. So tired. Something went wrong. Something went really wrong a long way back. And now I don't know. Now I'm just doing this. One morning you wake up and you want to shave your head because the insects living up there have started to throw parties they aren't inviting you to. And you tell me I'm crazy? I just want to live. I just want to feel something. Anything. Anything. There's so much shit in the world. There's good, bad, mad, sad, ugly, happy. But I just love beauty. I think about my friends sometimes. Their lives, their failures. They don't know where I am. I wonder if they miss me. I miss their stories. The stuff they leave unfinished. The words they leave behind. The good they drag after them, and the destruction they create. But above all, I remember the love. I remember sitting on my Uncle Mario's knee while he told me about the man he killed in the Embarcadero in August 1999. I remember the girl with pigtails in her hair asking me why I looked so sad when I was supposed to be feeling happy. I remember climbing on a statue in my grandmother's garden while serious guys in suits walked around talking to each other. There was a lot of blood around back then. A lot of laughter, but a lot of blood too. And I mistook the laughter for love. I forgot the color where I came from. Now my taste is me, and sometimes it's a little too sour. The streets are so dead. How is it so easy to leave this world behind? It feels like the world's a dream, right up until I remember the smell of her hair blowing in the wind. You aimed for my eyes, but you forgot that the heart is where all the action is. This one goes out to all the ghosts. I love you.

Hello, hello, hello. Welcome to Homesick Radio with Stasia, streaming here from Maker Park Radio on Staten Island in Stapleton. You never know what's going to happen with these shows. I was talking to my friend Pete on the weekend when we were watching the movie Salvation across the street in the park. And I said, I don't know, something trip-hoppy happened when I started. It's not what I had originally planned, but I just follow the songs. We started off with The Beginning Is the End by Headache from 2023's The Head Hurts, But the Heart Knows the Truth. We, of course, are talking over the wonderful Beth Gibson. We have a wee bit of CanCon this weekend, or this week. And our next song is going to be the first one of the night. And it's called I Get High, and it's by Isque.

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Streaming to you from Stapleton. We started that set off with I Get High by Iskwe featuring Nina Hagen from 2022's Mother Love. Iskwe is originally from Winnipeg and now resides in Hamilton. And the track features Berlin's Nina Hagen. Then we had Country Livin', The World I Know by Thero from 1998's Breath from Another. Thero is from Stratford, Ontario, but currently is living in LA. Still claim them. Finished off with the always wonderful The Sea by Morcheeba from 1998's Big Calm, a fantastic album top to bottom. Morcheeba is from Folkestone, UK. Our next set is going to start off with Massive Attack. I'm going to send that out to my friend Rebecca because she's a giant fan. And we're going back to Mezzanine, obviously. And we're going to listen to Black Milk.

serenity to accept the things I cannot change, the courage to change the things I can, and the wisdom

Hey, welcome back to Homesick Radio Stasia. A shorter set than I thought. For some reason, Massive Attack would not load, so the problem without having our physical media, right? I'm going to see if I can pull it back. I've been trying. I'm going to see again if I can pull it back for another set. So we actually ended up starting off with Vaporous by Elsien from 2007's Hybrid. And that's composed of Elsien Caplet and Stéphane Soto, and they're out of Montreal. And then we had A Dream Goes On Forever by Vegan John Glacier. From 2024's The Road to Hell is Paved with Good Intentions. Isn't it though? Vegan is Joseph Winger Thornley from London, and John Glacier is also from London. As I said before, I'm talking over Beth Gibbons, and this is Floating on a Moment. So maybe we'll just let this play out for a little bit.

So I hope you enjoyed that. A little bit of Beth Gibbons with Floating on a Moment. We're going to continue on with a little Kula Shaker with Govinda here on Maker Park Radio. Homesick, Wistasia.

And we are back. You're listening to Stasia on Homesick Radio, streaming from Maker Park Radio here on Staten Island. I tried, y'all. I tried. Sometimes we don't quite get it. I'll figure it out. I'll talk to Kitty. She'll help me out with this stuff. So we started off with Govinda by Kula Shaker from 1996's album K, out of London, the UK version of London, not the Ontario one. And then we had I Found the F by Broadcast from 2005's Tender Buttons, out of Birmingham. They were together from 1995 to 2011. And then we had The Girl Who Lost the World by Yulola, all caps, Y-U-L-L-O-L-A, from 2023's Monastery of Love. Yulola's out of Maine. You can settle in for a big, big long set coming up next, because I just didn't want to break them up. They all belong together. We're going to go back to one of my favorite albums, 2005. It's called Extraordinary Machine, and we are going to listen to O Sailor.

Welcome back to Homesick Radio with Stasia. After a pretty big set for me. Let's work backwards through it, shall we? We started off with Juno by Life Without Buildings from 2001's Any Other City out of Glasgow. And then we had Piano Fire by Sparkle Horse featuring PJ Harvey. 2001's Is a Wonderful Life. Before that, we had Swim by Night Tapes from 2025's Portals / Polarities. Night Tapes are based in London with Estonian roots. And we heard Paralyzed by Swiss Portrait from 2022's Safe House out of Glasgow as well. Then we had one of my new favorite, my favorite new bops, Spells by Freak Slug from 2024's I Blow Out Big Candles. Freak Slug is Manchester's Xenia Genovese. And we started off with Fiona Apple with O Sailor from 2005's Extraordinary Machine out of New York City. Been chatting with a couple of my friends as the show is going on. Sometimes it's lonely business in this booth. I was telling Annette, that massive attack, you know, just wouldn't happen. The file wouldn't load. And she had a good dad joke for me. They were just too massive. Ha ha ha. And sending out love to Mary and Melanie, too, who I know are listening. A lot of my friends are engaged in a very Canadian pursuit tonight, which I'll tell you about a little later. So many female-fronted bands tonight. I'm really chuffed with how my music taste and curation has developed to put women at the front. I like it. Let's continue on with another. This is Jessica Lee Mayfield with Good Boy.

Welcome back. We're coming to the end of Homesick Radio with Stasia. You know, the sets get smaller. We've been slow pretty much all night tonight. We started that set off with Good Boy by Jessica Lee Mayfield from 2026's Miss Obliteration out of Kent, Ohio. And then we had Tenderness by Laura Gibson from 2018's Goners from Coquille, Oregon. And I had to put some Phoebe on there, my friends. Freshly Minted. Haunted by Phoebe Bridgers. Gonna send that one out to my Gwen, who's been busily making the best edits you would ever see from this album. It's from 2026's Lost Weekend. Pasadena. And then A Thousand Times by Big Blood from 2021's Quarantine Songs number 027 out of South Portland, Maine. So many bands I've interviewed over the past have talked about the COVID years. Some rich music was made during that time. So I had said before I was going to tell you there was a Canadian pursuit happening, and I probably missed something I could have done tonight, musically, sonically here. It's the 10th anniversary of the Tragically Hip's last show that was famously performed in Kingston, where I went to school while the Hip were up and coming. So many people I know are doing that tonight. If I didn't have this show, I'd probably be in the one Canadian bar in Manhattan watching it as well. Maybe crying into my drink. But you will hear some Gord Downie next time you see me, or next time you hear me, in 2 weeks from now. I'll tell you a little bit about that after the next set. We're going to start off the last chunky, little chunky set with an artist who's had a lot of play in our house lately. All three of us love her. Don't know about Noelle because she's not at home, but chances are she would like her too. We're going to hear some Annabelle Chairlegs with Patty, Get Your Gun.

0: 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Streaming from Maker Park Radio here on Staten Island. Let's get through that set, and I have a couple things to tell you. We started off with Patty Get Your Gun by Annabelle Chairlegs from 2026's Waking Up out of Austin. And then we had Ring of Stories by Telenovela from 2026's album, also called Ring of Stories. Telenovela are Natalie. Sorry, my eyes are all down. Ribbons and Jason Cronus out of Lockhart, Texas. And then we had Cat Power's cover of Here Comes a Regular from 2022's cover. She's out of Atlanta. Obviously, that was done by The Replacements in 1985. And they were out of Minneapolis. I'd be remiss not to tell you that I got to crash an interview with Demystify Neil, which aired on Wednesday, but you can find it on our Vimeo, vimeo.com/MakerParkRadio. Neil and I got to speak with Kiwi Jr. about all kinds of things. Bits were surprising, bits were fun, they were very generous with their time. And there's a fellow librarian in the band, so you should listen to the show and listen to the interview and see what's what. So we started and ended, we're ending the show with a bit of spoken word. Been thinking about it a lot. I talked to Dave Bedini a few weeks ago, of Rio Statics fame, also a journalist and an author. And as he said in the interview, the poets are their friends. You're going to be hearing a little bit of Gord Downie's poetry, spoken word story, next week on some of the Rio Statics' latest stuff from Great Lake Suite. I hope you'll tune in. This show only had 3 Canadian bands. Next week might be 99%. Might be 100%. Still not 100% sure. So anyways, this is a time where I thank the folks from the station, Kristen and Tom for starting it, all my fellow DJs, friends who listen now and later, thanks to Mel and Annette, and Mary, who I know are in tonight. Maybe Neil. Neil sometimes listens at work. Apologies to his coworkers. You get what you get. We are going to end this show with For a Burning World by Lord of the Isles, who is Ellen Renton, featuring Ellen Renton. From 2023's My Noise is Nothing. Lord of the Isles is Neil MacDonald from Scotland. He's an accomplished DJ and producer. Ellen Renton is a poet, performer, and theater maker from Edinburgh. Until next time, friends, stay safe, take care of each other. If you're local, try to stay dry.
1: The sky said to the gunshots, I refuse to hold your sounds. 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

you're probably wondering what is happening to me. That is a normal reaction to your first few doses. Nothing to be alarmed about. Brainwash is the show. Maker Park Radio is the station. And the DJ is me, Dan Macta. Appearing live and in person every other Wednesday night from 8 until 10 p.m. So it was a wide-ranging foray into some music. Telling you quickly what you heard, Lou Rawls, You'll Never Find. Strafe, Set It Off. Mother's Ruin from Switzerland. Chessman. Department S is Vic there. The Stooges live at Ungano's nightclub in New York in 1970. Loose. Violent Femmes, Hallowed Ground. Ultra Vivid Scene, Special One. Heard a version of A Whiter Shade of Pale from 101 Strings. Followed by a couple of new releases. A band called Sweeping. Well, I can't read my own handwriting. Pretty sure it's Sweeping Promises. Does that sound right? You know, these bands and their names these days. I don't want to give you the wrong information. Yeah, Sweeping Promises. With a song called Shooting Shadows. Also new from our boys, the Mountain Goats. A song called Best Hard Rock Albums of 2013. We also heard Doug and the Slugs, Advice to a Friend. Also a number from Dr. Feelgood right there. She Does It Right, the name of the song. Us up till now. 8:48, giving us about another hour and 12 minutes together. Not too bad. Anyway, we will keep it going. Thank you for listening. MPR.NYC, MakerParkRadio.NYC. What we got next.

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1: and Consumer Riots, 1979.
2: Hey! Vicky Carr. Ambassador Vicky Carr, ladies and gentlemen. Let's hear it for her. She came all the way from Ghana. Come on, Vicky Carr. What an ambassador. Well, we've all had a few laughs here at the Pontiff's expense. But if Pope Pius XIII doesn't deserve it, I, for one, don't know who does. We've had our problems here tonight with the picketing and the rioting outside. But I'm proud to say we didn't let a few thousand poor people and religious fanatics spoil our fun here tonight. Come on, give yourself some applause. Slappy White over there in the corner, Slappy. Brilliant as always, Slappy, really. I don't know how you do it, but you do it. And keep up the good work in the series. I know LBJ would be proud if he could see how well you portray him. It's so authentic. Happy Rockefeller, it's always wonderful to see you. Doc Severinsen. Hey, Doc, I like that suit. Neon is in, eh? I like the Pharaoh cut, too. It works on you. Former President... Former President Ford. I'm sorry, did I startle you, Jerry? I didn't mean to. Hey, Jerry, you have a little piece of something on your chin. I don't know, some corn or something? No, look, just a little to the right. Just move your finger there. A little left. No, a little to the right. There, you got it. Look at what we've got here. Slappy, happy, doc, and stupid. Just kidding, dopey. Kidding, Jerry, Jerry. Henry Kissinger. Henry, you're truly a Renaissance man. Former professor, former secretary of state, former owner of Henry's Dogs and Suds franchises, and now a new field, an actor. The new Arthur Godfrey. Isn't that what Time Magazine called you, Henry? Henry, I know it's a little bit of an imposition. You know it's late at night. We're all having a good time. But just as a personal favor, say those magic words that made you the big star that you are today.
3: No, no, no.
2: Come on, Henry. I know everyone.
3: No,
2: my kids.
3: No, no, no, no.
2: Hey, ladies and gentlemen, Henry Kissinger. Come on. He's a little...
3: It is the best tasting tuna.
2: Isn't that something? It's on the lips of everyone. Former President Sanders, a finger-licking good speech, Colonel. We could have gone on listening to you for hours. That stuff about the giblet gravy, interesting as always. But you know, Colonel, if one person does all the talking, then the rest of the people on the dais wouldn't get a chance to speak. It's not that we don't love you, Colonel. Come on, let's hear it for Colonel Harlan Sanders. Come on, folks, make him feel good. There we go. President Monty Hall, what can I say? You've been doing a great job. That adapt button you're wearing, I think it's a brilliant idea. Once those adapt buttons get on the road, I am sure everything will quiet down. And speaking of Arab dominators, Sheikh Yabin Ibn Arazid. It was so nice of you to join us in roasting His Holiness. Come on, folks. The president of the Islamic American Development Bank, Sheikh Arazid. Let's hear it for him.
4: Got any samples, Sheikh?
2: I like those fancy checks. I think they're really, really pretty. And let's hear it for the wonderful entertainment we've had here tonight, the brilliant new team of Lennon and Jagger. Yessiree. It's just great that two giant entertainers can get a whole new exciting sound. And when Peggy sang the songs that Mick made famous and Mick sang the songs that Peggy and her sisters made famous, I think that was really clever. How about doing a little more of Street Fighting Man for us, Peggy?
5: Hey.
6: Maybe next time when we're all not so tired.
2: and Cardinal Dario Fungi. No, don't wake him up. Cardinal Dario Fungi, 112 years old, and a living reminder to all of us that if we eat right, live in moderation, have a little bit of luck, we too can live long enough to turn into 82 pounds of snoring beef jerky. Well, ladies and gentlemen of the dais, we have come to that moment. To you, he's Pope Pius XIII. But to me, I call him Guido. Skinny D'Amato introduced me to him. It was at Art LeBeau's Oldies But Goodies Club. He was working as a gossip columnist for L'Osservatore Romano, the Vatican newspaper. I knew right away this was not just another priest. He's had it tough. He's had more problems in his 6 months as pope than most popes have in 20 years.
1: 22 years.
2: In 22 years. Some people are calling him the puppet pope just because he's a friend of King Faisal's. People are also calling him the playboy pope just because he put in a pool at the Vatican and bought that island. Well, I have a name for him, too. I call him Fighter Pope, because Pope Pius XIII will not resign. Ladies and gentlemen of the dais, a kid from Reggio Calabria who went from shoeshine boy to gossip columnist to pope. The man who still holds the record for the fastest mass in history, 4 minutes, 32 seconds. Father Guido Sarducci, Pope Pius XIII, is more than a pope, more than a great world leader. I know him personally. Ladies and gentlemen, my friend, close personal friend, we had dinner just the other night, Pope Pius XIII. The best. Hey-o! Okay. Go get him.
5: Thank you. You know, this is a wonderful thing. This is just, you know, never in a million years would I think something like this happened to me. You know, when I was growing up in Reg, you know, when I was just a little boy in Reggio Calabria, I don't think I can go on it, David.
2: Pope Pius, you don't have to. We understand it's a touchy moment for you. Don't have to.
5: I think I'm okay. You know, I never expected too much in life, to tell you the truth. I thought, you know, maybe if I was lucky, someday I would be made Monsignor, maybe get a little church of my own, maybe a Fiat 800, maybe a Fiat 1100. But my life changed, you know. After I left the seminary, I was fortunate enough to go to the Marconi School of Broadcasting. Then I got my own column. And I must say thank you to my friend David Steinberg. You know, when I was just doing that column, he got me that interview with Merv Griffin. Then, you know, all of the people on my paper was so impressed that, you know, really helped me get me someplace in the beginning. Thank you, David. I mean, it was really nice of you. Well, where was this?
2: You were just about to thank me for helping you.
5: Oh, thank you, David. Thank you. And I would like to also say thank you very much to my wonderful friend, Cardinal Dario Fungi. I know you American people all make fun of him here tonight, talk about him like he's a piece of beef jerky. I heard one man say that he was I quote him exactly. He said, "This man, Cardinal, smells like a salami."
1: That's a joke.
5: You can laugh, you know. It's not a joke. Most men his age have been dead 50 years. But, you know, you don't joke with someone so nice like the wonderful Cardinal.
1: I'm just kidding.
5: I'm only thanking you God he's sleeping. He can't hear these things you're saying to him.
1: I'm really just teasing him anyway. Probably didn't mean anything.
5: Well, I'm just going to forget it for now. I can tell you that. Oh. You know, don't make a big deal with this deal.
1: Thank you.
5: Well, then where was it?
1: You were telling us how you became Pope.
5: Oh, yes. Well, then, as fate only would have it, there was a vacancy in what we call the big chair. And I'm not ashamed to say that I wanted to be Pope. I pursued that big chair. I don't care what people think. I think that when you want something, you should go for it. Thank you.
6: Here.
5: Thank you.
6: Here, here.
5: Thank you. I'm not saying I don't believe in our Catholic teachings. It's just that I believe in the Milwaukee philosophy too. You only go around once in life. You might as well reach for all the gnocchi you can.
6: Ah, beautiful.
5: Thank you. Thank you. But I can't say I did it alone. Those wonderful people at Wells, Rich, and Arafat did a fantastic job on my commercials. Especially, you know, that one that showed me singing with all of those little kids on the top of the hilltop.
1: Oh.
5: It's a good one, eh? You know, I think it's just nothing, but it's a big deal in that
1: stuff.
5: Did it the trick for me.
1: Beautiful.
5: You know, just because I use modern methods don't mean, you know, like it's a cheating, like a lot of the do-good critics who have the people in the world believe in that. I would never cheat. And I figure if I want to change the logo of the Catholic Church, I'm the Pope, I can't change it. I mean, the crucifix, you know, it's so negative. 2,000 years, it's old, you know. I mean, you're like a Pillsbury. They got that little doughboy, you know. I mean, that's a good logo, positive, you know. Then, you know, you got like a Charlie the Tuna. He's always up, you know, it's positive. They never pick him, but they always, you know, say, I want to go next time.
7: Excuse me, Your Holiness, I don't mean to interrupt you, but... I'm sorry, folks, but we've just gotten word that the picketers have broken through the lines. They're almost at the corridor now. We're used to poor people rioting, Lord knows. So let's everyone just be calm, file up through that side door. Everyone just follow me. I'm sorry for the inconvenience, but we're used to this sort of thing. I'm sorry.
5: I only got about, you know, 5 more minutes to go. I'm going to finish it up real quick.
7: Perhaps some other time, Your Holiness, but they're coming through right now. Thank you very much. It's been a wonderful honor.
5: You know,
7: just follow me right this way.
5: So long, I won't have enough.
8: The Pope's Transportation by Eric Kuwait.

so good, Charlie. My back's gone out. I cut my finger kind of gnarly. The job's the same, and so is the boss. He's still a big ass. My wallet got lost. My wife's sick in bed. She says she'll never.

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You're a real loser. So I'll see you next week if you live till then. Miss Burt walked out on the sidewalk, 10 floors up. Two men lost control of a hoist at just the right time. And a big Steinway grand flattened Burt like a dime. And as a crowd gathered round and asked what was his name, and could it be the chicken or the egg to blame? Well, the only thing heard was that all things considered, he really couldn't complain. So if you're a loser in life and your gun's out of ammo, just remember the story about Burt and the piano. Cause if you can't string the bow and you're clean out of resin, someone may have planned for you a music lesson. Keep your eyes

Well, you know what that means. That background music means I'm going to tell you what we've been listening to in that long set here on the Brainwash. I said the Brainwash Hour. It's the Brainwash 2 hours. Here at Maker Park Radio. That right there was a new release from a group called Chateau. You Keep Me Dreaming On. Nadsat Rebel from the early 80s, Chicago area. I Am the Wall. Chico and Lalo Lalita. Zina Maiga. Cool African material. Eyes Did Disneyland, Los Angeles material from the late 70s. Mighty Sphincter, Phoenix, Arizona material from the mid 80s. Blood Banquet. Stan Ridgway, Can't Complain. Slint, a classic called Washer. Like late 80s music from Louisville, Kentucky. Funkmaster Wizard Wiz did Knucklehead Rappers. Universal Congress of High Time. Jericho, formerly known as Jericho Jones, gave us a tune called Ethiopia. David Steinberg with Don Novello, The Pope Roast from a David Steinberg album. Hilarious. The Dandeliers, Chop Chop Boom. The Newcomers, Keep an Eye on Your Close Friends. The Womack Sisters from a brand new album. Monster was the song, and the set began. If you can even remember that far back, if you've got an incredible memory. Ian Dury and the Blockheads, Superman's Big Sister. 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This, I already said it, Brainwash here on Maker Park Radio. It's a bi-weekly live broadcast, also archived to listen to later. mpr.nyc, makerparkradio.nyc. I'm Dan Macta, and thank you very much for listening. 2 weeks from tonight, I ought to be back, so catch you then.

Yeah, we love it. Welcome back, me. I'm back from hiatus, and you're listening to Stone Soul Picnic with St. Hartley on MakerParkRadio.nyc, broadcasting live from the mothership here in Makerspace in Staten Island, New York. This is my unofficial return, but it's good to be back in the studio. One of the only things I miss about New York City in the 4 months that I haven't been doing my show. It's actually funny. My last show was my fourth anniversary show, so it's kind of an interesting time to have dipped out. Anyway, so I'm playing from a mix that has been kind of my heart and soul for the last 4 months. Some very important songs in here. And I think a pretty well curated soul funk mix, but I started the set off with Curtis. Remember, your dream is your only scheme, so keep on pushing. And played a couple of repeats from the last few months, but I know you guys won't say anything if you did even catch them, but pretty deep cut lowrider oldie from Dynamite Singletary called I Really Love You, followed by Joe Cocker's The Letter. There's like three different versions of this, and it's funny, I ended up meeting somebody whose father used to be a member of the Wrecking Crew, which blew my mind. But I was watching, one of my obsessions lately was after I had watched Mad Dogs and Englishmen quite recently. So, man, I think Leon Russell, I mean, Joe Cocker as a standalone, but Leon Russell was also one of the coolest cats there ever was. And then we also heard another repeat. I guess I just won't tell you if it's a repeat next time. But anyway, from the newer Yellow Days, Shoot Me With Your Love Gun. And we're going to keep it rolling. Thanks for listening. It is so good to be on these airwaves. It is one of my favorite things in the world to be part of a community radio station in the best hometown that one could be from

Thanks for listening to Stone Soul Picnic with St. Hartley on MakerParkRadio.nyc. Have some friends in the house and super exciting to be back in the saddle in the mothership live from Makerspace in Staten Island. You heard some La Bicifre, the classic Can Never Unhear the Eminem sample. Isley Brothers from the 3 Plus 3 album, That Lady Parts 1 and 2. I once made a mix a while back of songs that have that very, very perfect fuzz guitar line. That's one of those tracks. It's just got the best, one of the best guitar solos running through. Deep Heat's cover of Do It Again. That is a single from 1974. Hopefully, Little Green Bag, that one is for My Girl Nina by the George Baker Selection. Very Reservoir Dogs soundtrack. Can never unhear that one either. And Never Been to Spain is maybe my karaoke song. Not confirmed yet, but that's kind of the vibe that I'm getting. Anyway, Diggable Planet's up now. You want some beef? We'll cut you some where I'm from.

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1: Yo, this one goes out to Prince Paul, my man Fuquan, the gatekeeper, Prince Rakim, and last but not least.

All right, estimated profit. What a heartbeat song. Preceded by my all-time favorite song, Hung Up On My Baby, off the Tough Guys soundtrack. Africa Brazil from Joshi Bane's monumental album of the same name, 1975. And I feel like I'm just going to rattle. I feel five sets of eyes on me right now. So, I'm just reading off this list. Anyway, Mommy, What's a Grave Digger? That's a great, you know, again, this is, I'm taking LA to New York right now. And, my mix has been this, blend of sort of soul funk and hip hop where appropriate. So that's what we got going on. Up next, we got Cavs, beloved King Gizzard and the Lizard Wizard drummer Michael Kavanaugh put out this album called Sojourn from back in April on P Doom Records. Beautiful, unexpectedly beautiful, kind of spiritual jazz record, done in collaboration with some talented Melbourne musicians, including Jim Reinflesh of Mildlife and King Gizzard's own Joey Walker on bass. King Giz play tomorrow, three nights at Forest Hills here in New York City, and then Under the K-Bridge on Sunday, closing it off with two rave shows. We love our generational Giz summer here in New York City. And that is, of course, why I am here. Anyway, thank you, friends, for listening. And for those that are joining me here in studio, cheers. This is Stone Soul Picnic on MakerParkRadio.nyc.

say I'm the best you can get. Have you guessed me yet? I'm the sign oozing out from your TV set. You will obey.

Stone Cell picnic on a Wednesday. Guess we're bound to one mic. I'd like to welcome Miss Funk to the program as my spectator this afternoon. I am the slime from your radio. Thank you for being tuned into NPR.NYC, some Zappa, and some Isaac Hayes off of Hot Buttered Soul, which I'm sure at one point was also a consideration for this show title. You know, usually we only get stoned on Saturdays here, but we'll pick that up again on September 5th, which I'm very, very excited for. Once again, it is so good to be back on these internet airwaves and a part of the best community station on God's green earth and playing some good songs for you. So stay tuned for another stacked schedule today. It is always sunny here in the summer in Staten Island. Definitely blessed for once here with a sunny week in New York City. Thanks for keeping it locked, and won't be long until we meet again. In the meantime, don't go anywhere. Got more coming up for the rest of the evening. So thanks again for being dedicated listener. 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Man, I did not even get a chance to tell y'all about what to be excited for, but Punk Rock Mini Golf coming in September for 2 weekends. It's going to be great, as it always is. So thanks again. Shouts out to Kristen Wallace and Tom Ferry, our head honchos here at NPR. And peace and love.

I once wrote a poem about disc jockeys. It was published in a little book of verse called Tin Pan Alley. You can get it for £5. Now here's a little song about them. To my friends in the business, I would only say, if the cap fits. I'm a disc jockey, remarkably cocky, with every good reason to be. And

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1: That boy needs therapy.
2: Psychosomatic.
1: That boy needs therapy.
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0: Well, what does that mean?
4: English groups.
1: That boy needs therapy.
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0: Kankakee. 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

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And they played records. Drugs. And that was a big thing. You'd go down there and dance. Drugs. Every drug. And I'd take drugs. Drugs. And they played records. And they're in dance. Drugs. Every drug. It was there. 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

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Even my demons have demons. When I last saw Monica, she told me she never wanted to see or speak to me ever again in her life. She doesn't get it. Nobody gets it. I can't remember the last time I got a good night's sleep. If you really think about it, life shouldn't feel this strange. If I could just figure out what the old woman wearing that salmon pink snakeskin jacket wants from me, I'd feel a whole lot better. 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Do I have a job? It's not normal to sit outside someone's apartment the whole night long. But then again, what is normal? Do you think I'm normal? Say I'm normal. Please, for fuck's sake, please say I'm normal. I don't know what you want from me. I could never do that contemplation shit. Someone told me once that if you have more than 3 major concussions before the age of 7, you're fucked. I had 8. And anyway, I'm not interested in knowing. I'm just tired. So tired. Something went wrong. Something went really wrong a long way back. And now I don't know. Now I'm just doing this. One morning you wake up and you want to shave your head because the insects living up there have started to throw parties they aren't inviting you to. And you tell me I'm crazy? I just want to live. I just want to feel something. Anything. Anything. There's so much shit in the world. There's good, bad, mad, sad, ugly, happy. But I just love beauty. I think about my friends sometimes. Their lives, their failures. They don't know where I am. I wonder if they miss me. I miss their stories. The stuff they leave unfinished. The words they leave behind. The good they drag after them. And the destruction they create. But above all, I remember the love. I remember sitting on my Uncle Mario's knee while he told me about the man he killed in the Embarcadero in August 1999. I remember the girl with pigtails in her hair asking me why I looked so sad when I was supposed to be feeling happy. I remember climbing on a statue in my grandmother's garden while serious guys in suits walked around talking to each other. There was a lot of blood around back then. A lot of laughter, but a lot of blood too. And I mistook the laughter for love. I forgot the color where I came from. Now my taste is me, and sometimes it's a little too sour. The streets are so dead. How is it so easy to leave this world behind? It feels like the world's a dream, right up until I remember the smell of her hair blowing in the wind. You aimed for my eyes, but you forgot that the heart is where all the action is. This one goes out to all the ghosts. I love you.

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Welcome to Homesick Radio with Stasia, streaming here from Maker Park Radio on Staten Island in Stapleton. You never know what's going to happen with these shows. I was talking to my friend Pete on the weekend when we were watching the movie Salvation across the street in the park. And I said, I don't know, something trip-hoppy happened when I started. It's not what I had originally planned, but I just follow the songs. We started off with The Beginning Is the End by Headache from 2023's The Head Hurts, But the Heart Knows the Truth. We, of course, are talking over the wonderful Beth Gibson. We have a wee bit of CanCon this weekend, or this week, and our next song is going to be the first one of the night. And it's called I Get High, and it's by Isque.

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Streaming to you from Stapleton. We started that set off with I Get High by Iskwe featuring Nina Hagen from 2022's Mother Love. Iskwe is originally from Winnipeg and now resides in Hamilton. And the track features Berlin's Nina Hagen. Then we had Country Livin', The World I Know by Thero from 1998's Breath from Another. Thero is from Stratford, Ontario, but currently is living in LA. Still claim them. Finished off with the always wonderful The Sea by Morcheeba from 1998's Big Calm, a fantastic album top to bottom. Morcheeba is from Folkestone, UK. Our next set is going to start off with Massive Attack. And I'm going to send that out to my friend Rebecca because she's a giant fan. And we're going back to Mezzanine, obviously. And we're going to listen to Black Milk.

Hey, welcome back to Homesick Radio Stasia. A shorter set than I thought. For some reason, Massive Attack would not load, so the problem without having our physical media, right? I'm going to see if I can pull it back. I've been trying. I'm going to see again if I can pull it back for another set. So we actually ended up starting off with Vaporous by Elsien from 2007's Hybrid, and that's composed of Elsien Caplet and Stéphane Soto, and they're out of Montreal. And then we had A Dream Goes On Forever by Vegan John Glacier from 2024's The Road to Hell is Paved with Good Intentions. Isn't it though? Vegan is Joseph Winger Thornley from London, and John Glacier is also from London. As I said before, I'm talking over Beth Gibbons, and this is Floating on a Moment. So maybe we'll just let this play out for a little bit.

So I hope you enjoyed that. A little bit of Beth Gibbons with Floating on a Moment. We're going to continue on with a little Coolest Shaker with Govinda here on Maker Park Radio. Homesick with Stasia.

are back. You're listening to Stasia on Homesick Radio, streaming from Maker Park Radio here on Staten Island. I tried, y'all. I tried. Sometimes we don't quite get it. I'll figure it out. I'll talk to Kitty. She'll help me out with this stuff. So we started off with Govinda by Kula Shaker from 1996's album K, out of London. The UK version of London, not the Ontario one. And then we had I Found the F by Broadcast from 2005's Tender Buttons out of Birmingham. They were together from 1995 to 2011. And then we had The Girl Who Lost the World by Yulola, all caps, Y-U-L-L-O-L-A. From 2023's Monastery of Love, Yolola's out of Maine. You can settle in for a big, big long set coming up next, because I just didn't want to break them up. They all belong together. We're going to go back to one of my favorite albums from 2005. It's called Extraordinary Machine. And we are going to listen to O Sailor.

Welcome back to Homesick Radio with Stasia. After a pretty big set for me. Let's work backwards through it, shall we? We started off with Juno by Life Without Buildings from 2001's Any Other City out of Glasgow. And then we had Piano Fire by Sparkle Horse featuring PJ Harvey. 2001's Is a Wonderful Life. Before that, we had Swim by Night Tapes from 2025's Portals/Polarities. Night Tapes are based in London with Estonian roots. And we heard Paralyzed by Swiss Portrait from 2022's Safe House out of Glasgow as well. Then we had one of my new favorite, my favorite new bops, Spells by Freak Slug from 2024's I Blow Out Big Candles. Freak Slug is Manchester's Xenia Genovese. And we started off with Fiona Apple with O Sailor from 2005's Extraordinary Machine out of New York City. Been chatting with a couple of my friends as the show is going on. Sometimes it's lonely business in this booth. I was telling Annette that Massive Attack, you know, just wouldn't happen. The file wouldn't load. And she had a good dad joke for me. They were just too massive. Ha ha ha. And sending out love to Mary and Melanie, too, who I know are listening. A lot of my friends are engaged in a very Canadian pursuit tonight, which I'll tell you about a little later. So many female-fronted bands tonight. I'm really chuffed with how my music taste and curation has developed to put women at the front. I like it. Let's continue on with another. This is Jessica Lee Mayfield with Good Boy.

Welcome back. We're coming to the end of Homesick Radio with Stasia. You know, the sets get smaller. We've been slow pretty much all night tonight. We started that set off with Good Boy by Jessica Lee Mayfield from 2026's Miss Obliteration out of Kent, Ohio. And then we had Tenderness by Laura Gibson from 2018's Goners from Coquille, Oregon. And I had to put some Phoebe on there, my friends. Freshly Minted. Haunted by Phoebe Bridgers. Gonna send that one out to my Gwen, who's been busily making the best edits you would ever see from this album. It's from 2026's Lost Weekend, Pasadena. And then A Thousand Times by Big Blood from 2021's Quarantine Songs number 027 out of South Portland, Maine. So many bands I've interviewed over the past have talked about the COVID years. Some rich music was made during that time. So I had said before I was going to tell you there was a Canadian pursuit happening, and I probably missed something I could have done tonight, musically, sonically here. It's the 10th anniversary of the Tragically Hip's last show that was famously performed in Kingston, where I went to school while the Hip were up and coming. So many people I know are doing that tonight. If I didn't have this show, I'd probably be in the one Canadian bar in Manhattan watching it as well, maybe crying into my drink. But you will hear some Gord Downie next time you see me, or next time you hear me, in 2 weeks from now. I'll tell you a little bit about that after the next set. We're going to start off the last chunky, little chunky set with an artist who's had a lot of play in our house lately. All three of us love her. Don't know about Noelle because she's not at home, but chances are she would like her too.

0: Welcome back to Homesick Radio with Stasia. Streaming from Maker Park Radio here on Staten Island. Let's get through that set, and I have a couple things to tell you. We started off with Patty Get Your Gun by Annabelle Chairlegs from 2026's Waking Up out of Austin. And then we had Ring of Stories by Telenovela from 2026's album, also called Ring of Stories. Telenovela are Natalie. Sorry, my eyes are all down. Ribbons and Jason Cronus out of Lockhart, Texas. And then we had Cat Power's cover of Here Comes a Regular from 2022's cover. She's out of Atlanta. Obviously, that was done by The Replacements in 1985. And they were out of Minneapolis. I'd be remiss not to tell you that I got to crash an interview with Demystify Neil, which aired on Wednesday, but you can find it on our Vimeo, vimeo.com/MakerParkRadio. Neil and I got to speak with Kiwi Jr. about all kinds of things. Bits were surprising, bits were fun, they were very generous with their time. And there's a fellow librarian in the band, so you should listen to the show and listen to the interview and see what's what. So we started and ended, we're ending the show with a bit of spoken word. Been thinking about it a lot. I talked to Dave Bedini a few weeks ago, of Rheostatics fame, also a journalist and an author. And as he said in the interview, the poets are their friends. You're going to be hearing a little bit of Gord Downie's poetry, spoken word story, next week on some of the Rheostatics latest stuff from Great Lake Suite. I hope you'll tune in. This show only had 3 Canadian bands. Next week might be 99%. Might be 100%. Still not 100% sure. So anyways, this is a time where I thank the folks from the station, Kristen and Tom for starting it, all my fellow DJs, friends who listen now and later, thanks to Mel and Annette, and Mary, who I know are in tonight. Maybe Neil. Neil sometimes listens at work. Apologies to his coworkers. You get what you get. We are going to end this show with For a Burning World by Lord of the Isles, who is Ellen Renton, featuring Ellen Renton. From 2023's My Noise is Nothing. Lord of the Isles is Neil MacDonald from Scotland. He's an accomplished DJ and producer. Ellen Renton is a poet, performer, and theater maker from Edinburgh. Until next time, friends, stay safe, take care of each other. If you're local, try to stay dry.
1: The sky said to the gunshots, I refuse to hold your sounds. My birds have always flown sweeter than your crude angles anyway. My clouds are closed for target practice. And the skin said to the fury, come back to heat the blood beneath. Don't bow out with barefoot sneak while I cook or nurse a bruise. Whatever else I have to carry, don't let me drop you. And the shame said to its landlord, I've been here too long, and you don't deserve me like others do. I'm not supposed to dress in humble colours. I was born for torching the sleep of the guilty. And the nighttime said to the lonely, I am sorry. 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

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That is a normal reaction to your first few doses. Nothing to be alarmed about. Brainwash is the show. Maker Park Radio is the station. And the DJ is me, Dan Macta. Appearing live and in person every other Wednesday night from 8 until 10 p.m. So it was a wide-ranging foray into some music. Telling you quickly what you heard, Lou Rawls, You'll Never Find. Strafe, Set It Off. Mother's Ruin from Switzerland. Chessman. Department S is Vic there. The Stooges live at Ungano's nightclub in New York in 1970. Loose. Violent Femmes, Hallowed Ground. Ultra Vivid Scene, Special One. Heard a version of A Whiter Shade of Pale from 101 Strings. Followed by a couple of new releases. A band called Sweeping. Well, I can't read my own handwriting. Pretty sure it's Sweeping Promises. Does that sound right? You know, these bands and their names these days. I don't want to give you the wrong information. Yeah, Sweeping Promises. With a song called Shooting Shadows. Also new from our boys, the Mountain Goats. A song called Best Hard Rock Albums of 2013. We also heard Doug and the Slugs, Advice to a Friend. Also a number from Dr. Feelgood right there. She Does It Right, the name of the song. Bringing us up till now. 8:48, giving us about another hour and 12 minutes together. Not too bad. Anyway, we will keep it going. Thank you for listening. MPR.NYC, MakerParkRadio.NYC. Let's see what we got next.

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1: Hey! Vicky Carr. Ambassador Vicky Carr, ladies and gentlemen. Let's hear it for her. She came all the way from Ghana. Come on, Vicky Carr. What an ambassador. Well, we've all had a few laughs here at the Pontiff's expense. But if Pope Pius XIII doesn't deserve it, I, for one, don't know who does. We've had our problems here tonight with the picketing and the rioting outside, but I'm proud to say we didn't let a few thousand poor people and religious fanatics spoil our fun here tonight. Come on, give yourself some applause. Slappy White over there in the corner, Slappy. Brilliant as always, Slappy, really. I don't know how you do it, but you do it. And keep up the good work in the series. I know LBJ would be proud if he could see how well you portray him. It's so authentic. Happy Rockefeller, it's always wonderful to see you. Doc Severinsen. Hey, Doc, I like that suit. Neon is in, eh? I like the Faro cut, too. It works on you. Former President... Former President Ford. I'm sorry, did I startle you, Jerry? I didn't mean to. Hey, Jerry, you have a little piece of something on your chin. I don't know, some corn or something? No, look, just a little to the right. Just move your finger there. A little left. No, a little to the right. There, you got it. Look at what we've got here. Slappy, happy, doc, and stupid. Just kidding, dopey. Kidding, Jerry, I mean Jerry. Henry Kissinger. Henry, you're truly a Renaissance man. Former professor, former Secretary of State, former owner of Henry's Dogs and Suds franchises, and now a new field, an actor. The new Arthur Godfrey. Isn't that what Time Magazine called you, Henry? Henry, I know it's a little bit of an imposition. You know it's late at night. We're all having a good time. But just as a personal favor, say those magic words that made you the big star that you are today.
2: No, no, no.
1: Come on, Henry. I know everyone.
2: No,
1: my kids
2: no,
1: love it.
2: No, no, no.
1: Hey, ladies and gentlemen, Henry Kissinger. Come on. He's a little crazy.
2: It is the best tasting tuna.
1: Isn't that something? It's on the lips of everyone. Former President Sanders, a finger-licking good speech, Colonel. We could have gone on listening to you for hours. That stuff about the giblet gravy, interesting as always. But you know, Colonel, if one person does all the talking, then the rest of the people on the dais wouldn't get a chance to speak. It's not that we don't love you, Colonel. Come on, let's hear it for Colonel Harlan Sanders. Come on, folks, make him feel good. There we go. President Monty Hall, what can I say? You've been doing a great job. That adapt button you're wearing, I think it's a brilliant idea. Once those adapt buttons get on the road, I am sure everything will quiet down. And speaking of Arab dominators, Sheikh Yabin Ibn Arazid. It was so nice of you to join us in roasting His Holiness. Come on, folks. The president of the Islamic American Development Bank, Sheikh Arazid. Let's hear it for him. Got any samples, Sheikh? I like those fancy checks. I think they're really, really pretty. And let's hear it for the wonderful entertainment we've had here tonight, the brilliant new team of Lennon and Jagger. Yes-siree. It's just great that two giant entertainers can get a whole new exciting sound. And when Peggy sang the songs that Mick made famous and Mick sang the songs that Peggy and her sisters made famous, I think that was really clever. How about doing a little more of Street Fighting Man for us, Peggy?
3: Hey!
4: Maybe next time when we're all not so tired.
1: and Cardinal Dario Fungi. No, don't wake him up. Cardinal Dario Fungi, 112 years old, and a living reminder to all of us that if we eat right, live in moderation, have a little bit of luck, we too can live long enough to turn into 82 pounds of snoring beef jerky. Well, ladies and gentlemen of the dais, we have come to that moment. To you, he's Pope Pius XIII. But to me, I call him Guido. Skinny D'Amato introduced me to him. It was at Art LeBeau's Oldies But Goodies Club. He was working as a gossip columnist for L'Osservatore Romano, the Vatican newspaper. I knew right away this was not just another priest. He's had it tough. He's had more problems in his 6 months as pope than most popes have in 20 years.
3: 22 years.
1: In 22 years. Some people are calling him the puppet pope just because he's a friend of King Faisal's. People are also calling him the playboy pope just because he put in a pool at the Vatican and bought that island. Well, I have a name for him, too. I call him Fighter Pope, because Pope Pius XIII will not resign. Ladies and gentlemen of the dais, a kid from Reggio Calabria who went from shoeshine boy to gossip columnist to pope. The man who still holds the record for the fastest mass in history, 4 minutes, 32 seconds. Father Guido Sarducci, Pope Pius XIII, is more than a pope, more than a great world leader. I know him personally. Ladies and gentlemen, my friend, close personal friend, we had dinner just the other night, Pope Pius XIII. The best. Hey-o! Okay. Go get him.
3: Thank you. You know, this is a wonderful thing. This is just, you know, never in a million years would I think something like this happened to me. You know, when I was growing up in Reggio, you know, when I was just a little boy in Reggio Calabria, I don't think I can go on it, David.
1: Pope Pius, you don't have to. We understand it's a touchy moment for you. Don't have to.
3: I think I'm okay. You know, I never expected too much in life, to tell you the truth. I thought, you know, maybe if I was lucky, someday I would be made Monsignor, maybe get a little church of my own, maybe a Fiat 800, maybe a Fiat 1100. But my life changed, you know. After I left the seminary, I was fortunate enough to go to the Marconi School of Broadcasting. Then I got my own column. And I must say thank you to my friend David Steinberg. You know, when I was just doing that column, he got me that interview with Murph Griffin. Then, you know, all of the people on my paper was so impressed that, you know, really helped me get me someplace in the beginning. Thank you, David. I mean, it was really nice of you. Well, where was this?
1: You were just about to thank me for helping you.
3: Oh, thank you, David. Thank you. And I would like to also say thank you very much to my wonderful friend, Cardinal Dario Fungi. I know you American people all make fun of him here tonight, talk about him like he's a piece of beef jerky. I heard one man say that he was I quote him exactly. He said, "This man, Cardinal, smells like a salami."
4: That's a joke.
3: You can laugh, you know. It's not a joke. Most men his age have been dead 50 years. But, you know, you don't joke with someone so nice like the wonderful Cardinal.
4: I'm just kidding.
3: I'm only thanking you God he's sleeping. He can't hear these things you're saying to him.
4: I'm really just teasing him anyway. Pope, he didn't mean anything.
3: Well, I'm just going to forget it for now. I can tell you that. Okay. You know, don't make a big deal with this deal.
4: Thank
3: you. Well, then where was it?
4: You were telling us how you became Pope.
3: Oh, yes. Well, then, as fate only would have it, there was a vacancy in what we call the big chair. And I'm not ashamed to say that I wanted to be Pope. I pursued that big chair. I don't care what people think. I think that when you want something, you should go for it. Thank you.
5: Here. Thank you.
3: I'm not saying I don't believe in our Catholic teachings. It's just that I believe in the Milwaukee philosophy too. You only go around once in life. You might as well reach for all the gnocchi you can.
5: Ah, beautiful.
3: Thank you. But I can't say I did it alone. Those wonderful people at Wells, Rich and Arafat did a fantastic job on my commercials. Especially, you know, that one that showed me singing with all of those little kids on the top of the hilltop.
4: Oh.
3: That's a good one, eh? You know, I think it's just nothing, but it's a big deal. And
4: I remember.
3: Stuff.
4: It was beautiful.
3: Did the trick for me.
4: Beautiful.
3: You know, just because I use modern methods don't mean, you know, like it's a cheating, like a lot of the do-good critics who have the people in the world believe in that. I would never cheat. And I figure if I want to change the logo of the Catholic Church, I'm the Pope, I can't change it. I mean, the crucifix, you know, it's so negative. 2,000 years, it's old, you know. I mean, you're like a Pillsbury. They got that little dub, you know. I mean, that's a good logo, positive, you know. Then, you know, you got like a Charlie the Tuna. He's always up, you know, it's positive. They never pick him, but they always, you know, say, I want to go next time.
6: Excuse me, Your Holiness, I don't mean to interrupt you, but... I'm sorry, folks, but we've just gotten word that the picketers have broken through the lines. They're almost at the corridor now. We're used to poor people rioting, Lord knows. So let's everyone just be calm, file up through that side door. Everyone just follow me. I'm sorry for the inconvenience, but we're used to this sort of thing. I'm sorry.
3: I only got about, you know, 5 more minutes to go. I'm going to finish it up real quick.
6: Perhaps some other time, Your Holiness, but they're coming through right now. Thank you very much. It's been a wonderful honor.
3: You know,
6: just follow me right this way.
3: So long, I won't have enough.
7: The Pope's transportation by Eric Kuwait.

so good, Charlie. My back's gone out. 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The job's the same, and so is the boss. He's still a big ass. My wallet got lost. My wife's sick in bed. She says she'll never.

Charlie said, you're a real loser. So I'll see you next week if you live till then. And as Bert walked out on the sidewalk, 10 floors up, two men lost control of a hoist at just the right time. And a big Steinway grand flattened Bert like a dime. And as a crowd gathered round and asked what was his name, and could it be the chicken or the egg to blame? Well, the only thing heard was that all things considered, he really couldn't complain. So if you're a loser in life and your gun's out of ammo, just remember this story.

Well, you know what that means. That background music means I'm going to tell you what we've been listening to in that long set here on the Brainwash. I said the Brainwash Hour. It's the Brainwash 2 hours. Here at Maker Park Radio. That right there was a new release from a group called Chateau. You Keep Me Dreaming On. Nadsat Rebel from the early 80s, Chicago area. I Am the Wall. Chico and Lalo Lalita. Zina Maiga. Cool African material. Eyes Did Disneyland, Los Angeles material from the late 70s. Mighty Sphincter, Phoenix, Arizona material from the mid 80s. Blood Banquet. Stan Ridgway, Can't Complain. Slint, a classic called Washer. Late 80s music from Louisville, Kentucky. Funkmaster Wizard Wiz did Knucklehead Rappers. Universal Congress of High Time. Jericho, formerly known as Jericho Jones, gave us a tune called Ethiopia. David Steinberg with Don Novello, the Pope Roast from a David Steinberg album. Hilarious. The Dandeliers, Chop Chop Boom. The Newcomers. Keep an eye on your close friends. The Womack Sisters from a brand new album. Monster was the song and the set began. If you can even remember that far back, you've got an incredible memory. Ian Dury and the Blockheads, Superman's Big Sister. And it brings us to the end of the show. This, I already said it, Brainwash here on Maker Park Radio. It's a bi-weekly live broadcast. Also archived to listen to later. MPR.NYC, MakerParkRadio.NYC. I'm Dan Macta, and thank you very much for listening. 2 weeks from tonight, I ought to be back, so catch you then.

Yeah, we love it. Welcome back, me. I'm back from hiatus, and you're listening to Stone Soul Picnic with St. Hartley on MakerParkRadio.nyc, broadcasting live from the mothership here in Makerspace in Staten Island, New York. This is my unofficial return, but it's good to be back in the studio. One of the only things I miss about New York City in the 4 months that I haven't been doing my show. It's actually funny. My last show was my fourth anniversary show, so it's kind of an interesting time to have dipped out. Anyway, so I'm playing from a mix that has been kind of my heart and soul for the last 4 months. Some very important songs in here. And I think a pretty well curated soul funk mix, but I started the set off with Curtis. Remember, your dream is your only scheme, so keep on pushing. And played a couple of repeats from the last few months, but I know you guys won't say anything if you did even catch them, but pretty deep cut lowrider oldie from Dynamite Singletary called I Really Love You, followed by Joe Cocker's The Letter. There's like three different versions of this, and it's funny, I ended up meeting somebody whose father used to be a member of the Wrecking Crew, which blew my mind. But I was watching, one of my obsessions lately was after I had watched Mad Dogs and Englishmen quite recently. So, man, I think Leon Russell, I mean, Joe Cocker as a standalone, but Leon Russell was also one of the coolest cats there ever was. And then we also heard another repeat. I guess I just won't tell you if it's a repeat next time. But anyway, from the newer Yellow Days, Shoot Me With Your Love Gun. And we're going to keep it rolling. Thanks for listening. It is so good to be on these airwaves. It is one of my favorite things in the world to be part of a community radio station in the best hometown that one could be from, even though I don't like living here. But spoilers aside, in a couple weeks, I will be taking Maker Park Radio to the West Coast. So broadcasting live from Los Angeles eventually, and remotely. And it won't be the same as, of course, taking it on from the studio. But anyways, thanks for keeping it locked.

Thanks for listening to Stone Soul Picnic with St. Hartley on MakerParkRadio.nyc. Have some friends in the house and super exciting to be back in the saddle in the mothership live from Makerspace in Staten Island. You heard some La Bicifre, the classic Can Never Unhear the Eminem sample. Isley Brothers from the 3+3 album, That Lady Parts 1 and 2. I once made a mix a while back of songs that have that very, very perfect fuzz guitar line. That's one of those tracks that's just got the best, one of the best guitar solos running through. Deep Heat's cover of Do It Again. That is a single from 1974. Hopefully, Little Green Bag, that one is for My Girl Nina by the George Baker Selection. Very Reservoir Dogs soundtrack. Can never unhear that one either. And Never Been to Spain is maybe my karaoke song. Not confirmed yet, but that's kind of the vibe that I'm getting. Anyway, Diggable Planet's up now. You want some beef? We'll cut you some where I'm from.

0: 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You ready?
1: Yo, this one goes out to Prince Paul. My man Fuquan, the gatekeeper. Prince Rakim.

All right, estimated profit. What a heartbeat song. Preceded by my all-time favorite song, Hung Up on My Baby, off the Tough Guys soundtrack. Africa Brazil from Joshi Bane's monumental album of the same name, 1975. And I feel like I'm just going to rattle. I feel five sets of eyes on me right now. So, I'm just reading off this list. Anyway, Mommy, What's a Grave Digger? That's a great, you know, again, this is, I'm taking LA to New York right now. And my mix has been this blend of sort of soul funk and hip hop where appropriate. So that's what we got going on. Up next, we got Cavs, beloved King Gizzard and the Lizard Wizard drummer Michael Kavanaugh put out this album called Sojourn from back in April on P Doom Records. Beautiful, unexpectedly beautiful, kind of spiritual jazz record, done in collaboration with some talented Melbourne musicians, including Jim Reinflesh of Mildlife and King Gizzard's own Joey Walker on bass. King Giz play tomorrow, three nights at Forest Hills here in New York City, and then Under the K-Bridge on Sunday, closing it off with two rave shows. We love our generational Giz summer here in New York City. And that is, of course, why I am here. Anyway, thank you, friends, for listening. And for those that are joining me here in studio, cheers. This is Stone Soul Picnic on MakerParkRadio.nyc.

Stone Cell Picnic on a Wednesday. Guess we're bound to one mic. I'd like to welcome Miss Funk to the program as my spectator this afternoon. I am the slime from your radio. Thank you for being tuned into NPR.NYC, some Zappa, and some Isaac Hayes off of Hot Buttered Soul, which I'm sure at one point was also a consideration for this show title. You know, usually we only get stoned on Saturdays here, but we'll pick that up again on September 5th, which I'm very, very excited for. Once again, it is so good to be back on these internet airwaves and a part of the best community station on God's green earth and playing some good songs for you. So stay tuned for another stacked schedule today. It is always sunny here in the summer in Staten Island. Definitely blessed for once here with a sunny week in New York City. Thanks for keeping it locked, and won't be long until we meet again. In the meantime, don't go anywhere. Got more coming up for the rest of the evening. So thanks again for being dedicated listener. 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Man, I did not even get a chance to tell y'all about what to be excited for, but Punk Rock Mini Golf coming in September for 2 weekends. It's going to be great, as it always is. So thanks again. Shouts out to Kristen Wallace and Tom Ferry, our head honchos here at NPR. And peace and love.

I once wrote a poem about disc jockeys. It was published in a little book of verse called Tin Pan Alley. You can get it for £5. Now here's a little song about them. To my friends in the business, I would only say, if the cap fits,

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1: Well, what does that mean?
2: That boy needs therapy.
1: I'm gonna kill you.
2: That boy needs therapy.
0: Frantic-a-zoo, let's have a cheese.
2: That boy needs therapy.
3: Psychosomatic.
2: That boy needs therapy.
3: Purely psychosomatic.
2: That boy needs therapy.
4: Lie down on the couch.
0: Well, what does that mean?
2: That boy needs therapy.
3: Really
2: psychosomatic. That boy needs therapy.
3: Purely psychosomatic.
2: That boy needs therapy.
0: Frantic-a-zoo, let's have a tune. It's only

And I'd take drugs. Drugs. Drugs. Every drug. And they played records. Drugs. And that was a big thing. You'd go down there and dance. Drugs. Every drug. And I'd take drugs. Drugs. And they played records. And they're in dance.

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On Maker Park Radio, my name is Neil. I have an incredible guest today. You're listening to him right now. His name is Joe Pat. He records under the name of Job Sixpack. That's who you're listening to right now. A track called Sea Goat Rising in the Southern Sky. And before that, we heard Don't Wake Up on the Wrong Side of the Road. You can go to sleep there, just don't wake up there. It's from a new album called Lo and Behold. Joe Pat is a drummer, musician, singer. Just to run down his resume, Tijuana Hercules, currently in that band as the drummer. Them Ranch, Job Sixpack is his solo project. Royal Pines, an incredible two-piece cowpunk outfit from Ohio called the Harry Pat Band from the 90s. And he even did a stint drumming for the Country Teasers. He's originally from Ohio. He lives in Chicago now. I talked to him, and he's got a lot going on. Tijuana Hercules has a new record called Pulp Tuxedo. Job Sixpack, his solo project, has a new album called Lo and Behold. And in just a minute, you're going to hear something that's an archival performance that's recently been released from his band Them Ranch. Some delicious trash rock. Yeah, he kind of has traveled in the trash rock world for a long time. Of course, say trash rock lovingly. And now he has stuff that sounds like this that shows a lot of evolution in what he's been working on. You will hear Them Ranch in a minute, and then you will hear the beginning of my conversation with Joe Pat. Enjoy this show. So much good stuff.

0: All right.
1: Joe Pat, welcome to Maker Park Radio and Demystify. Thanks for doing
0: Yes.
1: this.
0: Thank you. It's an honor.
1: Hey, you've been busy lately. I feel like you're putting out a lot of stuff right now.
0: Yeah, this year in particular has been kind of it's been good, you know.
1: Yeah.
0: Three, I guess you could say. Three releases.
1: Yeah, you've got the Tijuana Hercules album came out, Pulp Tuxedo. And I want to get into that label a little bit. I don't know anything about the label that's on.
0: Yeah, Batir, they're out of Spain, and we hooked up with them through this guy Otis, who does this show. It's a radio show, San Onofre, and somehow he's kind of got his finger on the pulse of a lot of American, like a lot of like American garage and kind of punk rock and stuff like that. And somehow him and John Forbes hooked up, and John's been doing interviews with him for a few years now. So he's not, I don't think he's directly involved with that label, but they're acquaintances of his. So it's a Spanish label. So yeah, it's a weird thing, man.
1: Cool.
0: It's just like put a record out in Spain.
1: This new record feels especially collaborative from my perspective. Like I'm very familiar with John Forbes, his sound, and how he's kind of the ringleader of these different projects he's had. But this album really feels kind of different and almost like it's Doug's album, frankly. He really gets to showcase on this record. I thought that was so cool.
0: No, it's great. Yeah. And actually, it's funny because Doug and I were talking about that just a couple weeks ago when we were going to rehearsal. It was a collaborative thing. You know, it's really Forbes, you know, like that's it's his thing, you know.
1: Yeah.
0: Tijuana Hercules basically is John Forbes. He's been doing it for, I don't know, 20-ish years. Me and Doug have been playing him with him for 10 years, which is crazy. I
1: Yeah.
0: think this is the most consistent lineup of the band. And it's some people, you know, like people come and go since COVID 2020, 6 years ago. It's crazy. It's pretty much been down to John, me, and Doug, you know, guitar, baritone sax, and drums, you know, and John singing. And I feel like that record, the Pulp Tuxedo, is probably, you know, we've done some other recordings, and it's been a little more, I don't know, experimental, you know, like adding stuff, and John kind of, you know, sprinkles fairy dust all over it. But like, and I don't mean that, you know, I don't know if you know the
1: No,
0: reference.
1: I get what you mean because there's a certain magic to his shit. It's really like
0: Sure.
1: it's really
0: Like
1: good.
0: he pulls the strings, you know.
1: Yeah.
0: But this one is a little more kind of like we went in, it's like, because the band is honed live, man, you know. Like
1: Yeah.
0: we don't play a lot of live shows, but we play enough, and we've played enough over 10 years that we're like locked in, you know. And there's, you know,
1: I was just going to say
0: and
1: before, it's such a trip that you've been together for 10 years. I mean, that's probably one of the longest collaborations that both you and he have had, even though you've had a number
0: for
1: of
0: sure.
1: projects.
0: Yeah. But it still feels like, you know, like it's the new thing, you know. He's got a great setup, good mics, good, you know, the good room sound,
1: Yeah.
0: down at Frog Mountain, which is where we rehearse as well.

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You're about to hear more of my interview. My name is Neil, and I'm speaking with Joe Pat, who's the artist behind this track. This track is called Celestial Sea Beach Party. It is from a Job six-pack album that came out in 2024 called Job Six-Pack Meets the Sea Goat as Joe Pat. I mean, with titles like that, how are you not all over the charts? I don't get it. But we, right before that, heard Heroina Electronica, which is new on the label Batir Records, from a band called Vena. And they have an album called Doble Negacion. And let me just tell you, that album has one of the greatest covers I've seen in some time. Check out the new album cover by Beta, B-E-T-A. Wow, great, great cover. And of course, the title of the track translates to Electronic Heroin. And Batir Records also put out the Tijuana Hercules record Pulp Tuxedo this year. They're a label out of Spain, and we heard Bounce from that album. We're about to hear more of my conversation with Joe Pat. So stick around on Maker Park Radio.

0: I just went back and listened to it, like when it came out, I listened to it for the first time in a few months because it was a little close, you know. But like giving it some time, I was just like, wow, holy crap, man.
1: That's great to hear. I love
0: Whoa,
1: that.
0: my drum parts are actually not as bad.

0: like 30 years old.
1: How old were you in the first band?
0: Oh God. I mean, we're talking about like 10, 11, 12 years old. Me and my buddy Eric Lewis from Cincinnati, we would just, my little realistic tape recorder, with our Tone Master cassettes, would just like go outside and re record found sounds. And he learned how to play guitar a little bit, And so we would just kind of make these, I still have some of them, these weird little cassettes that were just like our own little world, And it's kind of still that way with me, especially with the Job Sixpack stuff I'm doing. It's just my own little world, just like, hey, I did this, like it's so cool. I love it. It keeps me, I don't know, it's just fun to
1: That's
0: do it,
1: incredibly cool that you did, and I think a lot of people kind of discover that in life, that you kind of start doing something and maybe it feels just like goofing around or something, but you kind of come back to it. I know a lot of people who have had that experience, and it's so cool that it's kind of come full circle for you, and in such a way that like now what you're doing with Job Sixpack, I think, so that Job Sixpack is your solo project. And okay, let's just talk about that a little bit for a second, because how does that project even work? Is that just like you in the basement late at night when everybody's asleep, or
0: This
1: what?
0: room, man, for the most part. I mean, this is where it kind of, this my drums are over here. It's a small 10 by 10 room in the basement. I mean, this is where it kind of coalesces, but I'll record shit, in upstairs, or wherever. This is in the basement of my house where I am now. I call it a studio. It's a studio, but it's most, I've still got my, like, the Christmas lights. I'm like in college still,
1: They give off nice light. What? I don't see what the problem
0: No,
1: is.
0: I dig
1: So
0: it. It's like it's a nice vibe. I'm
1: it
0: all
1: does.
0: about lighting, like but I kind of just, yeah, I mess around with stuff and I build it up, and then I kind of I like build it up into a big block, and then I sculpt it from there, as you know.
1: And would do the songs start out as kind of improvisational, or do you kind of come to it with ideas that you like maybe you've written the song already or written a part of the song?
0: Well, some of the, like, the early stuff that I started doing, like the cassette release of the pronounced Job Sixpack,
1: I love that you
0: Mustache
1: called it
0: Clarence
1: pronounced, by
0: Skinner.
1: the way.
0: What's that?
1: I love that you called it pronounced, because you must have to say that all the time with the name of the band or the name
0: I
1: of the
0: don't, because
1: keyless
0: no one
1: artist.
0: asks me. I wish I had to. No, but anyway, that was stuff like a lot of that was 2017. And my buddy, Billy Catfish, Bill Furby, who I played with in a band called the Lonesome Tubblers here in Chicago. He's from Cincinnati originally. I kind of knew him there, and he's back in Northern Kentucky now. But he had like a cassette only label that he did. And he asked if I'd want to do something. And so that was a lot of like stuff like demo shit I had done for Royal Pines, another band. Ideas, but and then I was kind of like, oh wow, this is, I should do something with this. And I just take a guitar part, add some drums or vocals, and so that's how it started. You mentioned improvisation. It really, like, kind of is sometimes. Like, I'm improvising with myself, where I just kind of, well, maybe have a general idea, or like a beat that I think is cool, because I will build a song up generally from the drums, from a beat, because my timing on guitar is horrible. So, like, like, it never works. That's why the rhythms and the timing on that first pronounced are so weird, and they don't quite work. But as I listen to it now, I'm like, wow, that's really cool.
1: It's
0: Like,
1: got a,
0: it's
1: I
0: really
1: love
0: off
1: you.
0: kilter and wild.

0: like the new album, Lo and Behold, you were talking about sometimes you'll improvise with yourself. You've got multiple versions of tracks on this record. So it really feels like you were allowing yourself to play with stuff a lot.
1: Yeah, I think like Love Is the Bell was a song that was just, it's just two chords. And the Love Is the Bell too. And that came about as the title Love Is a Bell was kind of a riff or joke on Love Is the Drug by Roxy Music. And it was originally titled Love Is the Drum for Job Sixpack. And then I somehow put a bell on it, which I love. I think it's not in here because it's hanging outside. It's one of our wind chime bells. And I was like, wow, that sounds really cool.
0: You mentioned it's kind of a play on Love Is a Bell is kind of a play on Love Is the Drug. And I think you've done that with other songs where you kind of take either a well-known song or maybe some words that are either rock and roll cliches or from a famous song or something, and you've just kind of twisted them a little bit. And it makes me think you must, and you even talked about how young you were when you started playing in bands and recording. I just imagine you are one of those kids who was totally obsessed with rock and roll music to the point where like your family might have thought it was a problem or something like that. Were you that kind of a kid?
1: I kind of was. I was completely obsessed.
0: Yeah.
1: From a very young age. Like when I look back on it now, it kind of boggles my mind. But I have a sister who's 10 years older than me. So she, you know, she had the classic rock records, you know. So I kind of snuck in, you know, and would listen to them. Your Machine Heads, your Dark Side of the Moons.
0: Yeah.
1: Whatnot, you know, Todd Rundgren, something, anything.
0: Yes.
1: You know, which at the time when I was young, I wasn't, you know, like there were a few songs, but it was a little above my head. But now that record, one of my favorite records, you know. Mm-hmm. But yeah, and my parents were significantly older. I was born in 1969. I was the youngest of five children. My parents were in their early 40s when they had me. Catholic family. Mm-hmm. And so I was kind of surprised looking back that they weren't more freaked out about my kind of obsessive. They were actually pretty encouraging, you know. Like my mom, I think the first record I ever had was the Monkees' Greatest Hits, and I think she bought it for me, you know, from what I remember. I still have that record.
0: Yes.
1: Sounds like shit.
0: I mean, come on,
1: Jens or whatever that label was.
0: Yeah, all my records from that, from like when my first records were like, they're all trash, but I have them.
1: Yeah, and I still have a lot of those records of my sister's. They're still in my collection.
0: Did she play music at all, or she was just the gateway to your music?
1: No, she was definitely a gateway. And, you know, my mom, I didn't come from a real musical family. It was kind of weird. Like my dad, I don't remember him ever listening to music or ever. My mom, however, she loved, you know, the crooners. Mm-hmm. And the easy listening stuff. There was a station in Cincinnati called WWEZ. And it was like easy covers of like the Beatles songs, you know, like dentist and elevator music, you know?
0: Yeah. Did you hate that, or did you kind of
1: I don't think I hated it. I think looking back, I think I did, but I love that kind of shit now.
0: Me
1: you know?
0: Too. I do too. When you said that, I was like, oh, I want that station back.
1: And what a great WWEZ. You know, like today's hits done by Saccharine the string sections. And
0: the name alone is like a sedative. I love it. Good.
1: But yeah, I mean, and then then from there, who knows? But those were the seeds, and yeah, I think the kids, I remember like kids in my grade school like calling me Mr. Rock and Roll, and I think it was a derogatory term, but I took it as a badge of honor.
0: Bet.
1: Because I would bring like records to the dances, and to art class, my hippie teacher would be like, "Hey, bring records for, art class next week." And I would,
0: Do you
1: bring
0: remember any of the ones you
1: Led
0: brought to
1: Zeppelin
0: the
1: too.
0: dance?
1: What's that?
0: I was just gonna say, you remember some of the records you were bringing?
1: Oh yeah, Led Zeppelin, like stuff that my teacher probably liked, like because she was ancient to me at the time, but. At that time, she was probably like in her late 20s,
0: Yeah, right.
1: and like the mid or late 70s or whatever that was, like probably late 70s, mid 70s. I was probably too young, but late 70s, early 80s,
0: You start dabbling with bands, and then you really become kind of a. And all of this, is that in Columbus? Is that where you were living?
1: Cincinnati.
0: That was in
1: I
0: Cincinnati.
1: was born and raised in Cincinnati until the time of college, basically. And then I lived in I had back and forth college career at Cincinnati, Columbus. I ended up graduating from University of Cincinnati and then moved back to Columbus. And I lived in Columbus for like 8 years before I moved to Chicago in 2002.
0: And those 8 years you were there, that was a killer scene they had in Columbus. Did you know, you must have all known each other.
1: For the most part, it was big enough though that like there were like sub scenes that I wasn't a part of, I was a little bit older in the time. I was 32 when I moved there. So there were like the art school kids who had just graduated, doing their thing. And but it did have there was some definite intermingling, but yeah, that scene. Columbus, Cincinnati, 90s, Ohio in general. Like it was great, man. Like, and bands would, and I was thinking about this, bands would come through and tour, nationally touring bands, and they would play four or five shows in Ohio on a tour. Cincinnati, Columbus, Dayton, Akron, Cleveland, like Youngstown, maybe. Like it was insane. Like, I don't think it's that way anymore. Sometimes touring bands will play in Cleveland or maybe Columbus, sometimes Cincinnati, but it was great. Yeah.
0: And who were some of the bands that you were running with and playing with, sharing bills with a lot at the time?
1: Well, in Cincinnati, as a youngster, there was a band called the Wolverton Brothers. I don't know if you're familiar with them. A
0: Very
1: few records out
0: little.
1: on Homestead.
0: Yeah.
1: They were one. Let me show you this. I have props, ladies and gentlemen.
0: Good.
1: There was a band called the Libertines, not Pete Doherty's band, and the Wolverton Brothers. And they played, this was 84, 85, maybe. I was still in high school, I think, or maybe, yeah, I was maybe a freshman or sophomore in high school, and they did a show at the University of Cincinnati. Me and my buddy took the bus up there, and long story short, the Wolverton Brothers and Libertines, for that matter, not only some of my favorite bands from Cincinnati, but hands down some of my favorite bands of all time. So that really, and then Them Ranch, who I see you've got a record over there. We got to play with the Wolverton Brothers. They dug us, and they were, around long enough that I came of age and was able to play shows with them in Columbus and I think in Cincinnati, but then yeah, I mean, oh, there were tons like Columbus, like yeah, I feel like that was where Harry Papp Band kind of got our real kind of thing going. I actually made some notes here, man. Jesus Lizard, Ed Hall, Volcano Sons, Cows, country cows. Yeah. So like, and Ed Hall, we went on tour. We did like a week of shows with those guys, the Harry Pat Band, this is. And they were, it was great. It was so much fun, you know. And that was an example of a band. I think they played four or five shows in Ohio on their La La Land record tour. And it was like, what are you doing? But like, people were at every show. It was packed at every show.
0: Yeah, and were you mostly just playing around Ohio at the time, or were you going on full tour as well?
1: Mostly. And I don't want to leave out any like other Columbus bands, but like Newbomb Turks, Thomas Jefferson Slave Apartments, Skrawl,
0: Did you
1: so
0: know
1: many
0: the
1: great
0: band?
1: bands, you know, like,
0: Did you know the band Gaunt?
1: oh yeah.
0: Yeah, those that's a band I've always loved.
1: Jerry Wick, man,
0: I know, tragedy.
1: dude, he was a talented dude.
0: Yeah.
1: He was a funny guy. I've got an interesting story about him, but I won't go into it. But
0: Not fair.
1: he was really cool and a really talented dude, but a little troubled, I think, and he could be like a little combative sometimes,
0: Oh,
1: you
0: yeah.
1: know. But a really sweet soul, I think, and a great songwriter, you know. But yeah, Turks, you know, I'm best friends to this day with Bill Morant, their original drummer.
0: And
1: We lived together for a long time.
0: he runs that the label. What are the? I gotta look at the notes here. Good times, right? Is that the?
1: No, that's this dude who was in Bob City. Justin was in this band called Bob City, who Them Ranch played with quite a bit. They were on the Columbus scene.
0: Okay.
1: No, Bill lives out in Oakland now. He's been in the Bay Area for a long time, but he was the original drummer of the Turks, and he turned me on to a lot of shit. When I first moved there, he kind of introduced me to a lot of. He was in tight with a lot of the local scene, so he kind of helped me out with that. But
0: I mean, they were a
1: yeah.
0: phenomenal live band too. Like, they could just rip
1: That
0: the roof
1: first
0: off the
1: record
0: place.
1: is just like, I mean, it blows your top off. Yeah, it's crazy.
0: Yeah.
1: Yeah, I mean, yeah, like so many that scene, bottom line, Ohio, Cincinnati, Columbus, Cleveland, Dayton, Brainiac, everywhere.
0: Yeah,
1: Like
0: Brainiac,
1: Ohio
0: yes.
1: was just a fertile ground
0: Yeah, there was
1: for
0: a lot
1: great
0: going on.
1: underground, kind of weird, experimental punk, what have you.

0: more new music from Job Sixpack. The new album is out. It's called Lo and Behold. This track is called Love is the Bell, Vision Returns. We actually heard Love is the Bell earlier, and this is another version of that. So we have a remixed version. We have... sorry, someone just came in and it totally threw me off. We heard before that, we heard more... We heard the Raycon of Singers is what we heard. We're hearing more Job Sixpack now, something from a few years ago called Under Saturn Spell 1. Okay, we heard... I had to play something in the vein of WWEZ. So I did. I played Lowdown, the Raycon of Singers version. Before that, we had Sad and Beautiful World from Ed Hall, a song I kind of feel like sums up a lot of bands. It was from their La La Land album, 1995. Joe Pat was there for several shows on that La La Land tour of Ohio. We heard a lot of Ohio bands and a lot of bands that fit into the world of Joe Pat's music when he was in Ohio in the Harry Pat Band and Them Ranch. We heard Heave Ho from the Cows, a song I had not thought about in probably 20 years, and I love it. I was so glad to be reunited with that one from 1991 on the Cunning Stunts album. Don't get that one twisted. Wickedy Whack was the Wolverton Brothers. Very tongue-tied all of a sudden. Wolverton Brothers' self-titled album from 1988 on Okra. Big influence on Joe Pat. As was the hero Pete Rose. We heard the Harry Pat Band do a track called Pete Rose from 2017 on the Dickie's Eye album that came out on Get Loud. A reissue of sorts. I might just play that track one more time in a second here. We'll see. Before that was Rump Government. They were just a tee off of predicting the future on that one. Thomas Jefferson Slave Apartments, another band I hadn't thought of in quite a while. They had an album called Straight to Video, one of the great album titles ever. Came out in 1997 on Anyway Records. Anyway was a big label in that Ohio scene, that Columbus scene. They put out a lot of stuff. I was hoping to get to some more of it today, and maybe I will. We heard New Bomb Turks, who Joe Pat talked about a little bit. Up for a Downslide, New Bomb Turks. I mistakenly thought that Bill Rant of the band New Bomb Turks ran the label Good Times. I keep getting the name of this label wrong. Good Time Rock and Roll Club. Good Times Rock and Roll Club. He does not. He just he wrote some very nice stuff about the band Them Ranch, and the way he wrote it made me think he was running the label. So I was confused by that. So sorry for that confusion. Ohio was a track from Gaunt. Had to play that one. Gaunt, an incredible band. We talked about them a little bit. That was from 1995 there. I Can See Your Mom From Here, self-released album. We heard something great from the Harry Pat Band from 1994. Okay, I'm sorry. I said something about one of the great album titles. One of the great album titles. Joe Pat is very responsible for it. 1994 Harry Pat Band album was called Buford's Last Pusser. You can't do any better than that. It came out on Choke Records. What would you expect from a guy known to his peers growing up as Mr. Rock and Roll? More from my conversation with Joe Pat coming up in just a moment. Thanks for being here on Maker Park Radio.
1: I think that living in Chicago now, I think if we had been in Chicago, or like say we moved, Harry Pat moved from Cincinnati to Chicago, I don't know how that would have worked. Although we ended up hooking up with a label from Chicago and putting a record out, so who knows? But like, I guess my point is like Columbus, it smaller scene. And just people were like the people were ravenous, and not that they weren't in Chicago, but it's just a bigger scene, And so I, th but yeah, Columbus, like Columbus kind of opened their arms to the Harry Pat Band. We were a little like, I wouldn't say we weren't necessarily like out of sorts in the Cincinnati scene, but it, I don't know. It didn't blossom, or it may not have blossomed like it had in Columbus. But then we ended up going back and playing in Cincinnati all the time. Once we were in Columbus, we opened for many bands in Cincinnati, Cal's being one of them. And we're even on. I don't know if you've ever seen that clip. It was about the Afghan Whigs of Cincinnati on MTV. It was when the Whigs got signed, and there was going to be this whole Cincinnati is the next Seattle. And MTV, Tabitha Soren, or whoever came to town, and they filmed. And we got Harry Pat Band was playing at the Sudsy Malone's. It was this place. And like right at the tail end of that piece, you can see it's just like crashing and burning on the end of a song. So that was one of our claims.
2: It's so cool that you got to be a part of that. And now

0: release records on vinyl then, it was CD only. But yeah, that's this dude Justin.
1: And he, and the Them Ranch single that's out on that is
0: Them Ranch.
1: phenomenal. The sound is great. You do a killer cover of You're Too Much by The Eyes,
0: That
1: which is
0: song.
1: I didn't know it that really like, and I heard your version and I was like, I gotta hear this. That's so a phenomenal song, and you guys rip on it. It's so
0: Cool.
1: good. It
0: Thank you.
1: sound and the sound is really, really high quality. I don't know if I was expecting that from when was that performance from? 2001? Is that
0: That was a board recording from Houston, a Houston live show. Maybe 2000, 2001, something like that. But yeah, that sounds great. And that was Andy Robertson. That was his pick, but yeah, that's a great song. Sounds really good. One of the few board recordings I really enjoy. Like, I'm not particularly a fan of live soundboard recordings. But that was a good one for sure.

0: Okay, okay. I've waited long enough, and now the time has come.
1: Oscar, what are you doing anyway?
0: What does it look like I'm doing, Bob?
1: Well, it looks like you're, you know, making a mess.
0: I'm getting ready to sing my song, so I'm throwing out all my trash onto the sidewalk. Isn't it beautiful?
1: Well, I wouldn't say it's exactly beautiful, Oscar.
0: Well, I would. Just look at it all. What a beautiful, junky mess of rotten, rusty, mangy, musty, crummy, beautiful trash.

0: when does the drums become primarily your thing?
1: When I was 18, I didn't start playing the drums till I was 18. And you want to know why I started playing drums?
0: I have a guess.
1: Because why?
0: Because everyone needs a drummer. Is that the
1: This is
0: reason?
1: true. And we did need a drummer. It was just me and Jason Drenick from Harry Papin. We had been doing stuff since I met him. He became kind of the third dude with me and Eric Lewis when he came to our school in sixth grade. I don't know what year that would have been, but anyway, so like just prior to junior high, and we did stuff through high school with Eric, or up until high school, and then we kind of branched off and started doing other stuff. But we that was when okay, so back to being a vocalizer, I was singing and playing tambourine, whatnot, and we wanted to go. We were doing a lot of kind of folky stuff, honestly. Like sometimes when I look back at certain parts of my past, I cringe a little bit because we got a little like hippie, and folky. But man, I wouldn't be this face here if it wasn't for that,
0: I mean, first of all, we've all got cringe stuff, but also it's just not like just because it's not like face melters doesn't mean the shit's not good either.
1: No, but anyway, yeah. So we were like, I think Jason maybe bought an electric guitar. And Eric had had one. He would use it for like color, still kind of doing the mellow folky thing with no drums, sans drums. So at some point we were like, man, we want to like play like rock and roll. We want to do have drums, So we tried some people, guys we went to school with, and we were playing like it was like kind of this is pre-grunge, but I would say it was like Crazy Horse, Neil Young, simple, dirty, not like fast, but just kind of, chugging along kind of rock and roll. And these dudes like wanted to play like Neil Peart, Bless his soul. I love Neil Peart, but like it just didn't work.
0: Right.
1: And at some point, Jason was like, man, you should just play drums. So I got to give credit where credit is due. Like he, and I was like, oh, that would be interesting. I never really thought it, drums was never really anything that like I was just like, oh, the drums, so I bought some cheap ass kit, Dixon drums. I don't even like what the fuck, horrible cheap kit, And I recently put them like in an alley and said, "Hey kids, take them, do what you want." But and it was just like boom, boom. Like, hey, I'm Ralph Molina from Crazy Horse. Like, this is great,
0: That's I love that it came out of like needing simplicity, like,
1: Exactly.
0: yeah.
1: And the dude who shall remain nameless, great guy, like great drummer. It just wasn't right. He had the rototoms and like, and he probably didn't come back on the right beat. And, so like, if you don't do all that, you can probably stay on the right beat for the most part. And it took me a while to stay on that right beat. And I'm
0: Yeah.
1: still not quite there
0: Well, we were
1: sometimes.
0: talking about that. Things are still off, but it's that's part of
1: Gotta
0: what.
1: keep the dancers guessing.
0: Yeah, that's a good way of looking at it. But that's been part of what the beauty of your work, like throughout. There's just this like loose kind of unhinged vibe that's really great.
1: Yes, thank you.
0: Yeah.
1: That's a complete compliment. It's off. I'm proud. I'm off and proud. I appreciate it, and I appreciate your support and Job Sixpack. I got to put one more plug in there because that's my,
0: Thank you.
1: I love the past stuff, you know, but this is kind of like, and you know, Tijuana Hercules is my performing thing now. Job Sixpack is my recording thing. I don't feel a desire or need for that to be a live performing thing. Music does not have to be a performing art. And that's kind of how I come to the Job Sixpack stuff, you know. People have asked me, but I'm not really interested. I get too nervous playing. I'm playing behind the drums with Tijuana Hercules, man, no problem. You know, but getting up there with the guitar and, you know, like in Royal Pines, and I would get, you know, and add pedals into the equation, I would just like, I'd be, you know, so frazzled sometimes.
0: It's a lot. It's a lot, man. And then you got to sing to go on top of it. Forget it.
1: And that too, you know, like maybe I'll play drums and sing again at some point in a band, which I actually really loved doing. I was one of those weird creatures in Them Ranch and a little bit in Harry Pat that played drums and sang. At some point, who knows? But man, I'm, you know, I'm semi-retired as it is, so I'm not sure. From live performing, that is. I don't mean that. Don't tell John Ford that I said that. I'm just like,
0: We'll cut
1: I'm
0: that
1: happy
0: out.
1: with one band and the amount of gigs we do, let's just say.
0: And I'm gonna leave us with this one. So, and I asked this of John, and I find myself asking this of a lot of music artists that I've loved over the years, but maybe haven't found some kind of huge audience. Is there anything like? I mean, it's been such a ride for you, so many bands and so much great material that has come out. Is there a part of you that's like, this has been perfect? Or is it more like, I wish more people heard it? Did you like, were you reaching for some kind of like label brass ring that you never got? Or like, well, how do you look at things from that perspective?
1: How much time do we have? No, I think that like it's sitting here talking to you, what I've done is perfect.
0: And that's
1: But I,
0: everyone.
1: honestly, I can't say that that's really the truth or my true feelings. You know, like there was never really a brass ring. It was all about like just as John Vernon Forbes said in that Tijuana Hercules interview, expressing myself, you know, and sure, you know, like there was a little bit of ambition. Obviously, you want to get like, you know, like you want to get good shows. You want a record label to put your records out that's gonna reach more people. It was really just about that, I always knew that like it would never, what I was doing and what I was willing to put into it was never going to be like a big thing, you know, unless there was a weird lightning strike of luck. You know, I think Them Ranch or Harry Pat or even a band like Royal Pines, who I don't know if we've really touched on, but or Tijuana Hercules for that matter. If we wanted to, we could live on the road a long time, for a lot of the year. I was never really into doing that, you know? Like, I liked touring. We did some tours, Harry Pat, Them Ranch, you know, Tijuana and Royal Pines play outside of town and whatnot. But I was never a big fan of touring, and I kind of I realized in Them Ranch that we could have had some more success, but we would have had to have lived on the road a
0: It's
1: lot.
0: true. That's
1: And
0: the
1: I
0: only
1: just
0: way.
1: a week or two, it's fun, it's vacation, and then I'm like, okay, I don't want to play for a tip jar in Long Beach. I just want to go home.
0: Yes. Well, thank you for answering that honestly. I feel like I don't know if I always get an honest answer out of people on that, but it's
1: Honestly, I wanted to I wanted to be on the Grammys, Neil. I wanted to.
0: Finally, somebody said it. Yeah. Man,
1: No, you know what I'm saying. I mean, it's the music that I've played, and I wouldn't change a thing for that matter, because I think it's special and unique, has a unique voice. And that's kind of what's important, I think.
2: 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Aura is next with Whatever. Hang on. Don't go anywhere. Thanks to Joe Pat, my guest. He blames rock and roll.

Yo, what's up, y'all? It's your girl Auda. Thank you so much for tuning in to another episode of Whatever. We're gonna be back again next Wednesday. I switched the date for today, but the show is usually bi-weekly. I'll be back again next Wednesday and be back on my regular schedule. But yes, thank you so much for tuning in to Whatever. It's your girl Aura, and today we're celebrating my new EP launch called La Princesa Returns. It's really exciting. It's a three-piece project, including custom designs, community. The songs were built elsewhere. I brought them back to New York City. And it's out now, and it's beautiful. Shout out Daniel's Leather for just working with me, bringing those designs to life, allowing me to use the space, and just being the best mentor ever. So you guys have heard I'm So Perfect. There are two other tracks I'm gonna play, then we'll just get into the vibes. Thank you so much for tuning in.

bloquereal.net.

0: perfect as can be. How? Because does that mean I never fuck up? No. But when I do fuck up, I take accountability. Two, I have no issue apologizing.
1: You guys! Thank you so much for tuning into Whatever today. You already know, it's your girl Aura. My new EP, La Princesa Returns, is out now. Because sometimes you take a year off from music, but you come back even harder. So go put that on every speaker, loud as hell. This is one of the tracks right here. I'm so perfect. And I'll see y'all next week, Wednesday at noon, with a special B2B.

Hi there, hi everyone. Welcome to another edition of Chasing Sunsets with Michi, and I'm your host, the girl from Ghana. Today happens to be a very beautiful day. This is a new month for us, and I came here to give my offerings, and I hope you enjoy today's show and stay back, relax, and enjoy.

It's legit. You know it's a hit on the Neptunes and the Doggy Dolphin spit. You know he's in tune with the season. Come in, baby, tell me why you leaving. Tell me if it's weed that you need, if you want to breathe. I got the best weed, minus C's. Ain't nobody tripping. VIP, they can't get it. If something go wrong, then you know we get to gripping.

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I don't know about you, but I had so much fun, and it really would be a goal for me to play in person to see the boys and the girls dance. But thank you for lending me your listening ears, and I hope you enjoy the rest of your day. And until the next time, mwah.